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4: Metro News AccuWeather forecast says we've got a mostly clear sky tonight, going down to a comfortable 62. For tomorrow, the hump day, partly sunny, a warm day with a high approaching 90. And all the way into Thursday, just a little bit cooler, clouds and sun with a chance of an afternoon thunderstorm and a high in the lower 80s.

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1: Metro News Acura with the forecast says we've got a mostly clear sky tonight, going down to a comfortable 62. For tomorrow, the hump day, partly sunny, a warm day with a high approaching 90. And all the way into Thursday, just a little bit cooler, clouds and sun with a chance of an afternoon thunderstorm and a high in the lower 80s.

The stripe was white, it was 18 feet from the bow to the stern light. Second hand from a dealer in Atlanta, I rode up with Daddy when he went there to get her.

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6: Metro News Acura, the forecast says we've got a mostly clear sky tonight, going down to a comfortable 62. For tomorrow, the hump day, partly sunny, a warm day with a high approaching 90. And all the way into Thursday, just a little bit cooler, clouds and sun with a chance of an afternoon thunderstorm and a high in the lower 80s.

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4: Metro News Acura with the forecast says we've got a mostly clear sky tonight, going down to a comfortable 62. For tomorrow, the hump day, partly sunny, a warm day with a high approaching 90. And all the way into Thursday, just a little bit cooler, clouds and sun with a chance of an afternoon thunderstorm and a high in the lower 80s.

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comfortable 62. For tomorrow, the hump day, partly sunny, a warm day with a high approaching 90. And all the way into Thursday, just a little bit cooler, clouds and sun with a chance of an afternoon thunderstorm and a high in the lower 80s.

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comfortable 62. For tomorrow, the hump day, partly sunny, a warm day with a high approaching 90. And all the way into Thursday, just a little bit cooler, clouds and sun with a chance of an afternoon thunderstorm and a high in the lower 80s.

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4: Metro News AccuWeather forecast says we've got a mostly clear sky tonight, going down to a comfortable 62. For tomorrow, the hump day, partly sunny, a warm day with a high approaching 90. And all the way into Thursday, just a little bit cooler, clouds and sun with a chance of an afternoon thunderstorm and a high in the lower 80s.

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4: Metro News Acura with the forecast says we've got a mostly clear sky tonight, going down to a comfortable 62. For tomorrow, the hump day, partly sunny, a warm day with a high approaching 90. And all the way into Thursday, just a little bit cooler, clouds and sun with a chance of an afternoon thunderstorm and a high in the lower 80s.

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The devil went down to Georgia. He was looking for a soul to steal. He was in a bind because he was way behind and he was willing to make a deal. When he came across this young man sawing on a fiddle and playing it hot, and the devil jumped up on a hickory stump and said, "Boy, let me tell you what. I guess you didn't know it, but I'm a fiddle player too. And if you'd care to take a dare, I'll make a bet with you. Now you play pretty good fiddle, boy, but give the devil his due. I bet a fiddle of gold against your soul, cause I think I'm better than you." The boy said, "My name's Johnny, and it might be a sin, but I'll take your bet, you're gonna regret, cause I'm the best as ever been."

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And fire flew from his fingertips as he rosined up his bow. 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And then a band of demons

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'Cause I told you once, you son of a gun, I'm

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14: 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It is 6:19, finally, and Felicity. Of course, Felicity taking the week off, enjoying some much-needed vacation time. Got one heck of a show for you today. We're going to talk about things that used to be free. 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As well as next hour, we got the Big Dog Birthday Club and a chance for you to win some free Chick-fil-A. Big Dog Brain Strain. Gonna be talking about money. That's what the brain strain question has to deal with. It is 6:20, Big Dog Morning Show. 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
4: Metro News AccuWeather, going to have a little bit of a foggy start of your morning. Just be careful out about driving, but it's going to be partly sunny skies for today. High 84, tonight mainly clear, low 68, and then tomorrow it's going to be partly sunny. Afternoon thunderstorm possible, high 83. Currently, we're looking at 61 in Beckley, Princeton and Bluefield 59, Lewisburg 50.

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0: You know, a lot of things used to be free, but now we have to pay for it. And right there was the latest from Hudson Westbrook, Painted You Pretty. It's the Big Dog Morning Show. BuzzFeed has put together a list of things that used to be free, but now it costs money. Most of them should probably still be free, let's be honest. So we all have the right to get a little angry right now. All right, you ready? Phone accessories. You remember when you used to buy a phone and they would give you a charging brick? Now you got to buy one separately. How about all the concert fees? This one aggravates me to death. You buy a concert ticket, and then you look, and there's all kinds of convenience fees, processing fees, deliveries, and all that. Yeah, pretty much doubles the price of the ticket. No thanks. All right, air blinds, we're looking at you. Multiple complaints on the list. How about your checked bags? You used to be able to pick your seat for free, and you used to give us some darn pretzels for free. Now we got to pay for all that stuff. No, go back to the old ways. Disney Fast Pass. I learned this a couple years ago when I took my family to Disney. Yeah, you used to get Fast Passes for free. You'd just walk up and scan your daily ticket, and they'd tell you to come back at a certain time to ride the ride, skip the line. Nope, now you got to pay for it. This is awful. Parking. You used to be able to just park on the nearby street. Now you got to pull out your phone, scan a QR code, and Google Earth everything to find a parking spot. Come on, we want all this stuff free again. We're not cheap. We're cheap, okay? There's no way getting around it. 6:35 on the way. Everyday conveniences that drive you nuts. As well as coming up next hour, the Big Dog Birthday Club. 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

Don't you hate it when you need some tape and you're searching for the end of the tape and you finally find it and it's just a little shred and then, All right, we're going to talk about everyday conveniences that drive us insane after some Taylor Swift on the Big Dog.

0: this, trying to open up one of those Capri Suns or Kool-Aid jammers. You got to jab the little straw in. 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This has happened to me. 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
2: Mercer County Animal Shelter is asking for urgent help after reaching what it calls a code red level of overcrowding. Shelter officials say dogs must be adopted or fostered before Friday, September the 11th, where some animals could be euthanized to create space. About half of the dogs are currently available for adoption. Mercer County residents can foster animals while adoptions are open to people regardless of where they live. Several adult dogs also have their adoption fees fully sponsored. The shelter is open from noon until 6 at 961 Shelter Road near Princeton. Available dogs can be viewed on the Mercer County Animal Shelter's Facebook page. A Fayette County man is facing charges after authorities say he sent threatening Facebook messages to a man he believed was pursuing his estranged wife. According to a criminal complaint, deputies began investigating the reported threats back on August the 26th. Investigators allege 27-year-old Gary L. Andreeke sent messages threatening to locate, shoot, or assault the man. Authorities say Andreeke also sought information about the man's location, home, and vehicle. Andreeke is accused of threats through electronic communications and conspiring with another person to commit misdemeanor battery. A magistrate found probable cause and issued a warrant. West Virginia State Police will conduct a sobriety checkpoint in Greenbrier County later this month. The checkpoint is scheduled for Thursday, September 24th from 6 p.m. until midnight along U.S. Route 219 North in Fairleigh. Police say the checkpoint is designed to identify impaired drivers, discourage driving under the influence, and educate motorists about the dangers of alcohol and drug-impaired driving. Drivers are also encouraged to contact law enforcement if they see someone who appears to be impaired behind the wheel. Governor Patrick Morrisey says violent crime, property crime, and drug overdose death decline across West Virginia in 2025. According to the governor's office, reported violent crime fell nearly 6%, while property crime dropped more than 13%. Drug overdose deaths decreased by 12%, representing 99 fewer deaths. Morrisey credited prevention and recovery programs, tougher drug laws, and several major law enforcement operations. Those efforts included significant fentanyl and meth seizures in southern West Virginia, along with statewide operations targeting violent fugitives, drug traffickers, and non-compliant sex offenders. Morrisey said the state will continue supporting law enforcement and fighting the drug crisis to protect West Virginia families. If you see news happening, text NEWS to 35651 to submit a tip. That's your news update. I'm Fred Persinger II.
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4: Metro News AccuWeather. We're going to look at partly sunny skies for today. High 84. Tonight, mainly clear. Low 68. And then tomorrow, it's going to be partly sunny with an afternoon thunderstorm possible. High 83. Currently, we're set with partly cloudy skies throughout southern West Virginia. Beckley set at 62. Princeton of Bluefield, 59. And Lewisburg, 57. With Jason Aldean on the

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The

Had a listener call up and already guess what's in Big Dog Fleerboy's wallet. That's starting next week, next Monday, right here on the Big Dog 99.5 WJLS. Hey, Big Dog, birthday club on the way after Laura, Elena, and Chase Matthew, all my exes on the...

0: 7:18, it's the Big Dog Morning Show. Good morning. Time for the Big Dog Birthday Club. If you're celebrating a birthday anniversary, we want to celebrate with you. Today is September 9th, and today is also National Teddy Bear Day. Today would have been Colonel Sanders' birthday. You know, the Kentucky Fried Chicken genius? Yep, so today was Colonel Sanders' birthday. Celebrity-wise, it's Hugh Grant's birthday. He's been in a ton of movies. He's 66. As well as a country singer, Hunter Hayes. You know, he done the song Wanted and I Want Crazy. He's 35 today. Actress Michelle Williams, she's 46. Michael Bublé, he's 51. And comedian and movie star Adam Sandler turning the big 6-0. He is 60 today. Local celebrities, it is Will Peterson's birthday of New Richmond. He's a bus driver there for the Wyoming County Schools. So, hey, if there's some kids on his bus right now, on the count of three, let's all wish him a happy birthday. Ready, ready? One, two, three. Happy birthday, Will. Hey, if you got a birthday or anniversary, we want to celebrate with you. 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On the way, got the Big Dog Brain Strain for you. It deals with the average adult doing something. Mm-hmm. Somebody can win some free Chick-fil-A with the Big Dog Morning Show. Good morning.
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3: 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We're looking at partly sunny skies for today, high 84. Tonight, mainly clear, low 68. And then tomorrow, it's going to be partly sunny. Got an afternoon thunderstorm possible tomorrow, high 83. Currently, we got partly sunny skies throughout southern West Virginia. Beckley setting at 62, Princeton and Bluefield 60, Lewisburg 57 with Riley Green and Ella Langley on the

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7:37. Time keeps changing. I need more coffee. It's Wednesday. We're going to make it a top day. Hey, all you got to do is answer this Big Dog Range Train correctly, and you are going to win some free Chick-fil-A. Question today, not too shabby. Here we go. For the average adult, there are only 3 days a month they don't do this. Wonder what it is. Again, for the average adult, there are only 3 days a month they don't do this. What don't we do 3 times a month? First correct caller, you're going to win. 1-800-995-9557. That's 1-800-995-WJLS. For the average adult, there are only 3 days a month that we don't do this. First correct caller, you're going to win some Chick-fil-A with the Big Dog Morning Show. 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

0: average adult, there are only 3 days a month that we don't spend money. Who am I talking to?
1: Stacy,
0: have you spent money today?
1: Nope. Sure I will.
0: I was going to say, you going to?
1: Probably.
0: Where are you calling from?
1: Princeton, West Virginia.
0: Awesome. I got some free Chick-fil-A for you. Just hang on the line. 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
1: 6:50 is the Big Dog Morning Show. Farley and Felicity, good morning. You got some random facts for you. You know, according to one study, the most universally liked scent is lime. Huh. Never thought about that. How about this? Do you know pineapples actually take around 2 years to grow? So, while you eating that pineapple, think it's at least 2 years old. Huh. I like pineapples. Hey, coming up next hour, can AI now run background checks for you before you go on a first date? And Girl Scouts' latest cookie is not one that we actually can eat. Well, I mean, we could, but it'd be gross. We'll talk about it. It's the Big Dog Morning Show. Good morning.
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4: Mercer County Animal Shelter is asking for urgent help after reaching what it calls a code red level of overcrowding. Shelter officials say dogs must be adopted or fostered before Friday, September the 11th, where some animals could be euthanized to create space. About half of the dogs are currently available for adoption. Mercer County residents can foster animals while adoptions are open to people regardless of where they live. Several adult dogs also have their adoption fees fully sponsored. The shelter is open from noon until 6 at 961 Shelter Road near Princeton. Available dogs can be viewed on the Mercer County Animal Shelter's Facebook page. A Fayette County man is facing charges after authorities

0: say he sent threatening Facebook messages to a man he believed was pursuing his estranged wife. According to a criminal complaint, deputies began investigating the reported threats back on August the 26th. Investigators allege 27-year-old Gary L. Andreeke sent messages threatening to locate, shoot, or assault the man. Authorities say Andreeke also sought information about the man's location, home, and vehicle. Andreeke is accused of threats through electronic communications and conspiring with another person to commit misdemeanor battery. A magistrate found probable cause and issued a warrant. West Virginia State Police will conduct a sobriety checkpoint in Greenbrier County later this month. The checkpoint is scheduled for Thursday, September 24th from 6 p.m. until midnight along U.S. Route 219 North in Fairlea. Police say the checkpoint is designed to identify impaired drivers, discourage driving under the influence, and educate motorists about the dangers of alcohol and drug-impaired driving. Drivers are also encouraged to contact law enforcement if they see someone who appears to be impaired behind the wheel. Governor Patrick Morrisey says violent crime, property crime, and drug overdose death declined across West Virginia in 2025. According to the governor's office, reported violent crime fell nearly 6%, while property crime dropped more than 13%. Drug overdose deaths decreased by 12%, representing 99 fewer deaths. Morrisey credited prevention and recovery programs, tougher drug laws, and several major law enforcement operations. Those efforts included significant fentanyl and meth seizures in southern West Virginia, along with statewide operations targeting violent fugitives, drug traffickers, and non-compliant sex offenders. Morrisey said the state will continue supporting law enforcement and fighting the drug crisis to protect West Virginia families. If you see news happening, text NEWS to 35651 to submit a tip. That's your news update. I'm Fred Persing of the Second.
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1: Metro News AccuWeather. We're looking at partly sunny skies for today. High 84. Tonight, mainly clear. Low 68. Then tomorrow, it's going to be partly sunny. Got an afternoon thunderstorm possible. High 83. Currently, we're at 63 in Beckley. Princeton and Bluefield, 61. And 58 in Lewis.

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I'm on every employee we have here at the office, but can AI run a background check on you before you go on a first date? Talk about after some Riley Green, it's the Big Dog Morning Show, finally at Felicity on

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0: You know, many things require background checks, you know, like high security government jobs, becoming a police officer, you know, working at the airport, even working right here at WJLS. We do background checks as well. Well, I got a brand new one for you. How about just grabbing coffee with Stephanie? 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But all the person needs is your name and your phone number. Or actually, it says name or phone number to run a search. Some of it feel like this might be a little excessive if you're just meeting for a date, but it does give you tools like it highlights things in red and green flags. Now, unlike Googling or just meeting up with them or even through video chat, the background check thing is not free. There are several pricing tiers ranging somewhere between $5 to $20 a month. No, I can't have coffee with you. Your credit score's too low.
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2: 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We're looking at mostly sunny skies for today, high 84. Tonight, mostly clear, low 68. And then tomorrow, it's going to be partly sunny. Got an afternoon thunderstorm possible, high 83. Currently, we got partly sunny skies throughout southern West Virginia. Beckley set at 64, Princeton and Bluefield 62, and Lewisburg 59 with Jordan Davis on the big.

0: Girl Scouts are going to have a special treat for your dogs in your household next year because they have a dog treat in their cookie lineup. And no, I'm talking about an actual dog treat here. So on the Today Show yesterday, the Girl Scouts announced that they're introducing Patch Pals when the next cookie season launches in January. They're a soft-baked blueberry muffin-like cookie for dogs. It's developed by a company called Bark. And they want to celebrate the relationship between people and their pups. Now, they're saying people are accidentally eating them, but it's right on the box. It clearly says dog cookies. Now, they're available online for direct shipping starting in January. They won't kill you, though. Al Roker tried one on the Today Show, and he said they're not bad. But that's not the only new addition. They're also announcing a new human cookie called Sparkables, which is oatmeal cookies with chocolate chips and sprinkles. They were specifically created for people with food allergies to avoid the 9 major food allergies. So there you go. We got a couple new cookies we can try next year. And there goes my diet in January.
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0: morning show, Farley and Felicity. Of course, Felicity taking some much-needed vacation time off. Hey, where's my pet chicken? There he is. It's the Big Dog Morning Show. I got a couple more random facts for you for your Hump Day Wednesday. Did you know that the BJ's Wholesale Club, it was founded in 1984. The name actually comes from the initials of Beverly Jean Welsh, the daughter of the company's then president, Merle Welsh. So there you go. It's after the initials of the company's president's daughter. Who knew? The game Chutes and Ladders, or Snakes and Ladders, actually originated in ancient India as a way to teach morals and karma to kids. The ladders signify good deeds, while the snakes represent the bad things we do. Who knew that board games had the life lessons in them, huh? On the way, we got your Metro News AccuWeather for you. Also, coming up next hour, we're going to check history for you. And Chris Rock, he's not as rich as you think. We'll tell you all about it. It's the Big Dog Morning Show. Good morning.
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2: Mercer County Animal Shelter is asking for urgent help after reaching what it calls a code red level of overcrowding. Shelter officials say dogs must be adopted or fostered before Friday, September the 11th, where some animals could be euthanized to create space. About half of the dogs are currently available for adoption. Mercer County residents can foster animals while adoptions are open to people regardless of where they live. Several adult dogs also have their adoption fees fully sponsored. The shelter is open from noon until 6 at 961 Shelter Road near Princeton. Available dogs can be viewed on the Mercer County Animal Shelter's Facebook page. A Fayette County man is facing charges after authorities say he sent threatening Facebook messages to a man he believed was pursuing his estranged wife. According to a criminal complaint, deputies began investigating the reported threats back on August the 26th. Investigators allege 27-year-old Gary L. Andreeke sent messages threatening to locate, shoot, or assault the man. Authorities say Andreeke also sought information about the man's location, home, and vehicle. Andreeke is accused of threats through electronic communications and conspiring with another person to commit misdemeanor battery. A magistrate found probable cause and issued a warrant. West Virginia State Police will conduct a sobriety checkpoint in Greenbrier County later this month. The checkpoint is scheduled for Thursday, September 24th from 6 p.m. until midnight along U.S. Route 219 North in Fairleigh. Police say the checkpoint is designed to identify impaired drivers, discourage driving under the influence, and educate motorists about the dangers of alcohol and drug-impaired driving. Drivers are also encouraged to contact law enforcement if they see someone who appears to be impaired behind the wheel. Governor Patrick Morrisey says violent crime, property crime, and drug overdose death declined across West Virginia in 2025. According to the governor's office, reported violent crime fell nearly 6%, while property crime dropped more than 13%. Drug overdose deaths decreased by 12%, representing 99 fewer deaths. Morrisey credited prevention and recovery programs, tougher drug laws, and several major law enforcement operations. Those efforts included significant fentanyl and meth seizures in southern West Virginia, along with statewide operations targeting violent fugitives, drug traffickers, and non-compliant sex offenders. Morrisey said the state will continue supporting law enforcement in fighting the drug crisis to protect West Virginia families. If you see news happening, text news to 35651 to submit a tip. That's your news update. I'm Fred Persinger II.
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10: It's the Big Dog Morning Show. Here's Metro News AccuWeather for you. We got partly sunny skies, high 84. Tonight, mostly clear, low 68. And then tomorrow, it's going to be partly sunny. Got an afternoon thunderstorm possible for you, high 83. Don't say we ain't live. Currently, we got partly sunny skies throughout southern West Virginia. Beckley currently setting at 67. Princeton and Bluefield, 64. And Lewisburg at 60. With Stella

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Little Alabama for you on your hump day Wednesday. Right now, Taylor Swift from the Toy Story 5 soundtrack, I Knew It, I Knew You. We're going to check history in just a minute with the Big Dog 99.5 WJLS.

0: The Big Dog Morning Show. It is September 9th. Let's check history. Several things happened on this date in history. Did you know 14 years ago today, 2012, Ryan Reynolds married Gossip Girl star Blake Lively, and they have 4 kids together. 24 years ago today in 2002, the Friends spinoff Joey premiered as Joey Tribbiani moved to L.A. for his acting career. 25 years ago today, in 2001, Band of Brothers premiered on HBO. 31 years ago today in 1995, my friend got one of these. The Sony PlayStation was released in the U.S. 54 years ago today in 1972, the Fat Albert and the Cosby Kids premiered, and it ran for 8 wholesome animated seasons. 70 years ago today in 1957, Elvis made his first of 3 appearances on the Ed Sullivan Show. He sang Love Me Tender, Hound Dog, Don't Be Cruel, and Ready Teddy. He was shot from the waist up so that he did not offend the televised audience. Listen to this, 82% of the nation tuned in for that broadcast. Wow. How about this? I remember it like it was yesterday, 176 years ago today. That's 1850. California become the 31st state in the Union. So not too shabby of a day in history, is it? Hey, on the way, Chris Rock may not be as rich as you think. What? Yep, we'll talk about it. Metro News AccuWeather for you and lots more. It's the Big Dog Morning Show. Good morning.
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10: Metro News AccuWeather, partly sunny for today, high 84. Tonight, mainly clear, low 68. And then tomorrow, it's going to be partly sunny with an afternoon thunderstorm possible, high 83.

Chris Rock, not as rich as you think. Well, newsflash, he is not as rich as you think. In a new profile in Vanity, he's, quote, "I've been lucky. I've made some money. I'm not...

0: fun in it. I'm not on jets all the time. I don't own a boat. He quotes, yeah, I have a place in New York and LA, but I don't even have a doorman. I live on a normal block in both places. You can ring my bell. The actor says that he does not live beyond his means. He doesn't take jobs because he wants to make money to pay bills on things that he doesn't need. He says, quote, you have to spend income, not if-come. That's an interesting way to think about it. He says most people in Hollywood, they worry about spending money if it comes, like if they get a job. So he doesn't want to do that. He says since he got divorced in 2016, that, you know, he's lost his money basically in divorce. He would not be upset if DreamWorks would call him for Madagascar 4. I mean, my kids would love that. I'm not going to lie. Those movies are hilarious. Chris Rock also says he is not interested in hosting the Oscars again. The only way he'll ever go back is if he is nominated. And of course, the last time that he was there, he didn't keep Will Smith's wife out of his mouth. That was a problem.
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2: Big Dog Weather. Metro News AccuWeather, partly sunny for today, high 84. Tonight, mainly clear, low 68. And then tomorrow, it's going to be partly sunny with an afternoon thunderstorm possible, high 83.

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Big Dog 99.5 WJLS. That is Bailey Zimmerman. Right now it's Kane Brown. It's called Woman on the Big Dog 99.5 WJLS.

Big Dog 99.5 WJLS Dirks Bentley for you in gold on this Wednesday morning. But Persinger the second with you. Here's Hudson Westbrook. Painted You Pretty on the Big Dog 99.5.

Big Dog 99.5 WJLS, late great Keith Whitley. Don't close your eyes. Boy, what a great song, great artist. Passed away way too soon. I saw some people talk about Keith Whitley saying that if he didn't pass away so early, that maybe he would have been bigger than what Garth Brooks was. That'd be kind of impressive, wouldn't it? We've got a lot of great country coming up for you here on the Big Dog. We'll take a look at that Big Dog forecast. A little bit warmer today. We'll give you complete details coming up in just a little bit. Luke Holmes on the way. Lainey Wilson, John Morgan coming up as well right here on the Big Dog, 99.5 WJ.

0: Take a look at that big dog forecast. A little bit warmer today. We'll give you complete details coming up in just a little bit. Luke Holmes on the way. Lainey Wilson, John Morgan coming up as well right here on the Big Dog, 99.5 WJLS.
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0: 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It is John Morgan. It's called Kid Myself. Hey, how you doing? For first thing of the second with you. Ready to win a $100 Visa card? 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Be caller 5 and you'll get a chance to guess between $1 and $99.50. 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If you guess incorrect, we'll let you know if you're too high or too low. 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Luke Bryant, Morgan Wallen, Tucker Wetmore, all on the way for you next, right here on the Big Dog, 99.5 WJLS.
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6: 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Metro News AccuWeather forecast, partly sunny today, warmer, temperature right around 84, clear tonight, low of about 68, partly sunny tomorrow with an afternoon thunderstorm possible with a high of about 83. That's your Metro News AccuWeather forecast.

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saw the old man's face. Front page obituary, he was a millionaire. He left his fortune to some guy he barely knew. His kids were mad as hell.

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Right now is Lauren Elena, All My Exes, on the Big Dog 99.5 WJLS.

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It's Jelly Roll. It is called Hands Up on the Big Dog 99.5 WJLS.

0: Big Dog 99.5 WJLS. That is Jelly Roll. It is called Hands Up. Hey, how you doing? Fred Persing of the Second with you. Coming up for you Friday, high school football here on the Big Dog 99.5 WJLS. The Beckley Flying Eagles at home. Van Meter Stadium taking on Parkersburg South. On the air Friday night, 7 o'clock pregame coverage, followed by the kickoff at 7:30. It is Hall of Fame night. Four new members going into the Beckley Football Hall of Fame. That's coming up for you on Friday night. If you cannot make it to the game, and we invite you to make it to the game, but if you can't, we have got you covered. Got the game on Metro News TV that you can stream and watch it coming up on Friday night. On the air at 7 o'clock, kickoff set for 7:30. And then after the game on the Big Dog, it is high school game night. All scores for you from across the state of West Virginia. Week number 3. Hard to believe. Already 30% through the football season, and the ratings come out next week. It's hard to believe, man. Flies through. All right, I got some more great country coming up for you here in just a little bit. We got Jackson Dean, Laney Wilson coming up here on the Big Dog, 99.5 WJL.
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12: Metro News AccuWeather forecast, partly sunny today, warmer, temperature right around 84, clear tonight, low of about 68, partly sunny tomorrow with an afternoon thunderstorm possible with a high of about 83. That's your Metro News AccuWeather forecast.

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0: Dog 99.5 WJLS. That is Taylor Swift from the Toy Story 5 soundtrack. I saw a recent interview where she's saying she's getting closer to her country roots. I don't know what that means, but if you are a fan of Taylor Swift, you know she puts out these Easter eggs all the time. This is what she calls them. Do you think she's thinking about putting out a country CD next? I don't know. We'll have to wait and see. Right now, she's focused on the football season with the Kansas City Chiefs. We've got some more great country coming up for you. We've got Billy Currington on the way, Zach John King, Riley Green coming up next hour. Boy, we got some great music on the way for you. Keep your dial set right here. The Big Dog, 99.5 WJLS.
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4: Metro News AccuWeather forecast, partly sunny today, warmer, temperature right around 84, clear tonight, low of about 68, partly sunny tomorrow with an afternoon thunderstorm possible with a high of about 83. That's your Metro News AccuWeather forecast.

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Right now, it is Kenny Chesney, Carry On, on the Big Dog 99.5 WJLS.

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0: 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That is Russell Dickerson for you. It's called Happened to Me. How you doing? 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
3: Metro News, AccuWeather forecast, partly sunny today, warmer, temperature right around 84, clear tonight, low of about 68, partly sunny tomorrow with an afternoon thunderstorm possible with a high of about 83. That's your Metro News, AccuWeather forecast.

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0: Big Dog 99.5 WJLS. That is Kane Brown. It is called Woman on this Wednesday afternoon. Hope you're having a great day. Got a lot to get to. We've got Jeffrey Joe coming up after 2 o'clock this afternoon, so stay tuned for that. High school football Friday night, the Beckley Flying Eagles at home, Van Meter Stadium, Hall of Fame night, taking on Parkersburg South Patriots. We'll have it for you. Beginning at 7 o'clock, pregame coverage, 7:30 with the kickoff. Once again, if you cannot make it to the game, and we urge you to make it to the game, but if you can't, we've got you covered. You can watch the game on Metro News TV coming up Friday night as well. 7 o'clock airtime, 7:30 kickoff. After the game, it's Metro News High School Game Night. Beckley, Parkersburg South, Friday night right here on the Big Dog, 99.5 WJLS.
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A little boot scoot boogie for you on a Wednesday afternoon. Love this song from Luke Combs. Maybe, I don't know, I can't say it's one of my favorites because they're all really, really good from this new CD. Sleepless in a Hotel Room.

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2: Tonight, low of about 68. Partly sunny tomorrow with an afternoon thunderstorm possible with a high of about 83. That's your Metro News AccuWeather forecast.

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1: 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It's called Say So. How you doing? Wednesday afternoon, we're getting ready to give away some cash. Yep, coming up Monday, if you're ready to win a $100 Visa card, all you got to do is figure out what's in Big Dog Fleerway's wallet. 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If you guess incorrect, we'll let you know if you're too high or too low. 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Got Luke Combs coming up, Chris Stapleton, Stella Lefty on the way right here on the Big Dog, 99.5 WJLS.

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8: Metro News AccuWeather forecast: partly sunny today, warmer, temperature right around 84. Clear tonight, low of about 68. Partly sunny tomorrow with an afternoon thunderstorm possible with a high of about 83. That's your Metro News AccuWeather forecast.

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0: Big Dog 99.5 WJLS Stella Lefty. It is called Boston. How you doing? Fred Persing of the second with you. Got Jeffrey Joe coming up after 2 o'clock this afternoon. He'll get you ready for Wednesday night football. That's right. Football. NFL starts tonight. I love that. We've got Kid Rock coming up for you in just a little bit. Zach Top on the way with a great song from him. Stay tuned for that. You're on the Big Dog, 99.5 WJLS.
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3: Metro News AccuWeather forecast. Partly sunny today. Warmer temperature right around 84. Clear tonight. Low of about 68. Partly sunny tomorrow with an afternoon thunderstorm possible with a high of about 83. That's your Metro News AccuWeather forecast.

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Hey, good afternoon, it's Jeff and Joe, check it in. Back to back country rolling to your Hump Day Wednesday. John Party is on. 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Boots off, it's on the Big

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A throwback for Travis Tripp, Jeff and Joe, and back to back country on your radio here this afternoon is Taylor Swift for Beckley on the Big Dog.

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Hey, good afternoon. 219 with Jeffrey Joe. And it's Wednesday. Thanks for having us on your radio or on the WJLS Big Dog app. And, hey, get ready to win. We got some free money. I know that gets everybody's attention. It gets my attention. Chance for you to win some free money. One of those $100 Visa gift cards. We're going to start giving those away next Monday, or this coming Monday, I should say, starting Monday morning. Listen for your cue to call in on the Big Dog Morning Show with Farley and Felicity. Be caller 5 when you hear it, and you get a chance to guess between $1 and $99.50 as to what is in Fleroy's wallet. That is the question. What's in Fleroy's wallet? And if you can guess correctly what's in Fleroy's wallet, you win a $100 Visa gift card. If you guess incorrectly, we'll let you know if you're too high or too low on your guess. And we'll keep guessing the amount until someone wins the $100 Visa gift card. And, of course, we will keep track of the wrong guesses, and hopefully you need to be doing that too. Taking notes and keeping track and keep guessing until somebody gets a winner. Of course, when somebody does win, we'll start a new amount the next day. And give you plenty of chances to win some free cash and free money, specifically with a $100 Visa card.

0: 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We'll get you there. It's brought to you by Farmer Klein & Campbell, PLLC. What's in Fleroy's wallet? 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
3: Metro News AccuWeather. Sunshine and clouds mixing it up for the rest of the afternoon. Nice day, high 83. Partly cloudy tonight with an isolated shower or thunderstorm possible. Overnight low around 68 tonight. Thursday, clouds and sunshine mixing it up. High tomorrow, 80. Right now, that's where we are. 80 the temperature at the Big Dog. 90.

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Eric Church here for you with Jeffrey Joe. And hey, what's in Fleroy's wallet? That is the question. Chances to win coming real soon. Powered by Farmer Klein & Campbell, PLLC, with free money up for grabs. It's Jeffrey Joe. Here's Lainey Wilson on The Big Dog.

0: The Big Dog, 99.5 WJLS, WJLS.com. Luke Combs here for you with Jeffrey Joe. Hey, good afternoon. Ella Langley's Choosing Texas. It's still number one. It scores a 21st week at the top of the charts. Week 21 at number one in the Hot 100 all genre Billboard chart. It's also number one on Billboard's Songs of the Summer chart as well. It's the biggest song of the summer, followed by I Knew It, I Knew You by Taylor Swift, and Ella's Be Her in third. So Ella's got the first and third top song of the summer, according to Billboard. And Choosing Texas, 21 weeks at number one on the Hot 100 all-genre chart. Another week, and she's tied with Mariah Carey for her big Christmas song for the most ever. And she might break that record before it's over. Who knows? We'll just have to keep a watch on that. Good for Ella. More high country coming up. Lee Bryce, Morgan Wallen, Kenny Chesney a little bit later. It's on the Big Dog, 99.5 WJLM.
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3: Metro News AccuWeather. Sunshine and clouds for the rest of the afternoon. Daytime highs today, 83. And then for tonight, partly cloudy with an isolated shower or thunderstorm. Overnight lows tonight, 68. Clouds and sunshine mixing it up for Thursday. High tomorrow, 80. Currently, 79 at the Big Dog. 90.

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Hey, what's in Fleroy's wallet? Hey, if you guess the right amount, you win some free money. 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

0: 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It's Thomas Rhett, and good afternoon. This is Jeffrey Joe with you. Here this Wednesday, the 9th day of September, a day in the country. And on this day in the country in 2024, John Party released his single, Friday Night Heartbreaker. There we go, number one for John Party. And today in 2014, Dustin Lynch released his album, Where It's At, featuring Mind Reader, Hell of a Night, and the title track. Also the same day in 2014, Lee Bryce released his album, I Don't Dance, featuring Drinking Class and the title track. And today in 2006, Jessica Harp and Michelle Branch, a.k.a. The Wreckers, was number one on the charts with their single, Leave the Pieces. Too bad we didn't hear more from that duo. Some good music. That's a day in the country. More hot country coming up. Big Dog Metro News, AccuWeather. Keith Urban, Lauren Elena with Chase Matthew. Megan Maroney coming up a little bit later on this hour on 99.5 WJLS. It's coming up on the Big...
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1: Metro News AccuWeather. Partly cloudy tonight with an isolated shower or thunderstorm. Overnight low tonight, 68. Thursday, clouds and sunshine mixing it up. High tomorrow, 80. Friday, overcast. Got some scattered showers. Daytime highs for Friday, upper 70s. Right now, 79 at the Big Dog. 90.

0: 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The winning beginning Monday morning. The Big Dog Morning Show with Farley and Felicity. It's Jeffrey Joe, 334. More Hot Country on your radio. And Lauren Elena. 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

Big Dog 99.5 WJLS International Superstar Ellen Langley. If it weren't for the wind, Jeffrey Joe, back to back catching on your radio. It's Zach John King. 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

Metro News AccuWeather. Partly cloudy tonight with an isolated shower or thunderstorm. Overnight low 68. Thursday, clouds and sunshine mixing it up. Daytime high 80 for tomorrow. Right now up to 82 at the Big Dog. 92.

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Big Dog, 99.5 WJLA's giving away free money again. I knew that would get your attention. What's in Flea Roy's wallet? The winning beginning Monday right here with Firmer, Klein & Campbell. 99.5 The Big Dog. Let me

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Hey there, how you doing? It's Jeffrey Joe. Luke Combs is on. It's called Rethink Them Things. It's on the Big Dog.

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Morgan Wallen there for you. Hey, good afternoon. Jeffrey Joe with you. Get through this Wednesday. Hopefully you're having a good one. And, you know, there's a lot of things that used to be free, and now they cost you. They cost you money. You got to buy them, and you didn't used to have to. Things like phone accessories. 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Now, you have to buy that stuff separately. They would just come free with the iPhone when you bought it. Also, concert ticket fees. 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Now, when you add in the convenience fees, processing and delivery fees, it can make the price of the ticket double. It's ridiculous. It's stupid. YouTube, without excessive ads. Now, a 10-minute video could be broken into three ad breaks, unless you want to pay to get rid of them, of course, on YouTube. I love YouTube, but that's one thing I hate about it, the excessive ads, and you got to pay to get rid of the ads. Pizza delivery. I'm fine tipping, but a delivery fee, too? Ugh. You know, I miss the good old days. Yes, indeed. Things that used to be free that now cost money. It's ponderous, man. Can't deal with it. Big Dog Retro News AccuWeather coming up here in just a bit. 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
3: Metro News AccuWeather. Partly cloudy tonight. Isolated shower or thunderstorm. Overnight low tonight, 68. Thursday, clouds and sunshine. Mixing it up. Daytime high, 80. Right now it's 82 at the Big Dog. 90.

0: 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On a Hump Day Wednesday throwback. No one needs to know right now. It's Jeffrey Joe. More Hot Country coming up on the radio. Hey, I know you're ready to win some free money. Yeah, that gets everybody's attention. You can win one of those $100 Visa gift cards as we're getting back to some free money giveaway here. Beginning Monday, if you could figure out what's in Big Dog Fleroy's wallet. Yeah, starting Monday morning, listen for your cue to call in with the Big Dog Morning Show with Farley and Felicity. And when you hear your cue to call in, be caller 5 and guess what you think or how much is in Fleroy's wallet. 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If you guess what's in Fleroy's wallet, you win that $100 Visa gift card. If your guess is incorrect, we'll tell you if you're too high or too low. And we will keep track of the wrong guesses, and hopefully you will too. And ultimately, then keep trying until we guess that amount and someone wins that gift card. And every time somebody wins and guesses the correct amount, we will start a new contest with a brand spanking new amount. So we've got plenty of chances to win some free money. The winning beginning Monday with Farley and Felicity, the Big Dog Morning Show. It's powered by Farber, Klein & Campbell, PLLC, with 99.5 WJLS, the Big Dog.
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3: Metro News AccuWeather. Partly cloudy tonight with an isolated shower or thunderstorm. Overnight low tonight, 68. Thursday, clouds and sunshine, high 80 for tomorrow's weather. Right now it's 81 at the Big Dog. 90.

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Time to get you home faster with a 5 o'clock traffic jam with Jeffrey Joe. 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

John Fardy, you know, it ain't always a cowboy, you know. It's Jeffrey Joe. Welcome to Quitting Time. Woohoo, yeah. 2 more days to go till the weekend, a short work week at that. As we are kicking into the 5 o'clock traffic jam at 5:07. 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Let's go places. Big Dog Traffic. Not a lot of accident information to pass along to you. No major accidents. Beckley Plaza Mall area and Raleigh Mall area of Robert C. Byrd Drive. Some crowded traffic over there. A little bit of congestion. Also, North Eisenhower Drive there by Chick-fil-A Chili's at Beckley Crossing in that area. Congested, but moving. Also, Robert C. Byrd MacArthur there by Walmart. Crowded traffic, but moving slowly but surely. And Ritter Drive, Beaver, Daniels, Shady. Got some congested spots there, Daniels and Shady, but not too bad over there. Some traffic congestion, though. Slow going in some of those areas. Harper Road, some crowded traffic there as you get closer to the restaurants and closer to the interstate, as you'll definitely expect some traffic congestion there as you get closer right around the, Outback, Chick-fil-A, McDonald's area of Harper Road. Some crowded traffic there, but no major accidents to report to you. So far, so good. Click it or ticket, we are telling it to you live and local, like we always do. It's a 5 o'clock traffic jam with LNS Toyota. It's Big Dog Traffic. Kenny Chesney, carry on.

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Country music newbie Graylin James, Water at a Wedding. Somebody call Jesus. We need some wine, please. 516, Jeffrey Joe, 5 o'clock traffic jam powered by L&S Toyota. Let's go places. Here's Dustin Lynch or the Big Dog.

0: 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Chase Matthew there for you. Hey, what's he calling you? Darling.
1: What's that?
0: It's up to that. It's Jeffrey Joe 521. How you doing? 5 o'clock traffic jam at 521. 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Let's go places. Hey, we got a chance for you to win some free money. Got those $100 Visa cards up for grabs again. This time, I'm giving you a shot at winning by guessing how much money is in Fleroy's wallet. Now, the winning starts Monday. Your cue to call in that you'll be listening for during the Big Dog Morning Show with Farley and Felicity. Of course, when you hear it, be called a five, and you get a chance to guess between $1 and $99.50. If you correctly identify, guess what's in Fleroy's wallet. You win that $100 Visa card. If you guess incorrectly, we'll let you know if you're too high or too low. And we'll keep guessing the amount until someone wins. And then after that, we'll start with a new amount and give you another shot at winning another one of those $100 Visa cards. Of course, the key is keeping track of the wrong guesses. And get that written.

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It's all brought to you by Farmer Klein & Campbell, PLLC, the winning beginning Monday, exclusively on the Big Dog. 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
7: Metro News AccuWeather is going to be partly cloudy tonight with an isolated shower or thunderstorm. Overnight low tonight, 68. Clouds and sunshine Thursday, high 80. Friday overcast, some scattered showers in there. Daytime highs around the upper 70s for Friday. Let's go ahead and do the extended forecast for the weekend while we're at it. Saturday, cloudy, scattered showers and thunderstorms, high 78. Then Sunday, clouds and sunshine mixing it up with a slight chance of rain. Might see an isolated shower or thunderstorm. Sunday high 82. There's your weather on the way through the weekend. Right now, it's 81 at the Big Dog.

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Little something from Randy Travis, your iconic country song from the 80s. As we get finishing off of Wednesday here, the 5 o'clock traffic jam at 5:38, powered by LNS Toyota, online at lstoyotabeckley.com. Let's go places. Be careful traveling getting there as we get into it today. And, hey, Megan Maroney's music career was born out of heartbreak. You know, you hear that a lot. But she said when she was 16 years old, she injured her knee in cheerleading and had nothing else to do while she recovered but sit and learn guitar. So that's what she decided to do. She also had her first heartbreak and said that she would not stop crying, so her dad took her to Guitar Center. She said, quote, "I remember looking at my dad and I was like, I had my heart broken once this week. I can handle it again if you don't want to buy the guitar for me." She was, oh yeah, she was working on daddy's sympathy there. And that's how she ended up with her first Taylor acoustic guitar, and the rest is history for Megan Maroney, playing on daddy's sympathies after an injury in cheerleading that she had to recover, and she decided to use it constructively. And wow, has that not paid off, right? We got Megan Maroney coming up a little bit later on. Also, Thomas Rhett, Zach Topf a little bit later on. 5 o'clock traffic jam with LNS Toyota, 99.5 WJLS, Big Dog and Country, and WJLS.com.

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Looking at partly cloudy skies for tonight with an isolated shower or thunderstorm. Overnight lows tonight, 68. Thursday, clouds and sunshine high, 80 for tomorrow. 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

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Number one for country, number one, period. This is Jeffrey Joe with you, taking you into a Wednesday evening. It's Dan and Shay. The song is called Say So, and it's on the Big Dog.

Big Dog, 99.5 WJLS, taking a step back with Faith Hill, back when she was a single girl and a wild one. And Jeffrey Joe with Bank to Bank Country on your radio, giving away free money, giving you a chance to guess what's in Fleroy's wallet with Farmer Klein and Campbell and the Big Dog. We were young.

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It's Parmalee and the Cowgirl. Hey, good evening. It's Jeffrey Joe finishing off another day in the country. It's the 9th of September, 2026. September 9th, 9-9, Square Root Day. And on this day in the country in 2024, John Party released his single Friday Night Heartbreaker. That would become a number one song for John Party. Also today in 2014, Dustin Lynch released his album Where It's At, featuring Mind Reader, Hell of a Night, and the title track. Also on the same day, today back in 2014, Lee Bryce released his album I Don't Dance, featuring Drinking Class and the title track. And today back in 2006, The Wreckers, country music duo, was number one on the chart with their single Leave the Pieces. Michelle Branch and Jessica Harp, and we never heard much from them after that. Too bad. They had some good music. Would love to have heard a bunch more from those girls. It's a day in the country. More hot country coming up right here on the Big Dog, 99.5 WJLS at WJLS.com.

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2: Metro News AccuWeather. Partly cloudy tonight with an isolated shower or thunderstorm. Overnight low 68. Thursday clouds and sunshine high 80. Friday overcast with scattered showers and thunderstorms. Highs about in the upper 70s. Saturday cloudy with scattered showers and thunderstorms. A high 78. And clouds and sunshine mixing it up for Sunday with a slight chance of rain. Highs 82. It's your Metro News AccuWeather on the Big Dog.

The Big Dog, 99.5 WJLS, back-to-back country with Jeffrey Joe, and Lainey Wilson is on. John Mayer picking the guitar. It's Phone, Keys, Wallet, and You. It's on The Big Dog.

0: 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You get ready to win a $100 Visa card? 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You can figure out what's in Fleroy the Big Dog's wallet. 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Be caller 5 when you hear that Monday morning, and you get a chance to guess between $1 and $99.50. And if you can guess what's in Fleroy's wallet, you win a $100 Visa gift card. If you guessed incorrect, we'll let you know if you're too high or too low, and we'll keep going until we get a winner. With all the wrong guesses, keep track of those, and we'll keep going until we get somebody winning that money. And then when they do win, we'll start it all over again and give you another shot at a new amount. So plenty of chances to win beginning Monday. What's in Fleroy's wallet? 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

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Back to that country with Jeffrey Jones. Keeping it rolling for you. 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
2: Metro News AccuWeather. Partly cloudy tonight with an isolated shower or thunderstorm. Overnight low 68. Thursday clouds and sunshine high 80. Friday overcast with scattered showers and thunderstorms. Highs about in the upper 70s. Saturday cloudy with scattered showers and thunderstorms. A high 78. And clouds and sunshine mixing it up for Sunday with a slight chance of rain. Highs 82. It's your Metro News AccuWeather on the Big Dog.

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1: Metro News Accu with a forecast calling for a clear sky tonight on the warm side, going down near 70. Then for tomorrow, Thursday, a mixture of clouds and sun, chance of afternoon thunderstorms and a high towards the mid-80s. And all the way into Friday, mostly cloudy. Here come the showers with a high right near 77.

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6: Metro News AccuWeather with a forecast calling for a clear sky tonight on the warm side, going down near 70. Then for tomorrow, Thursday, a mixture of clouds and sun, chance of afternoon thunderstorms and a high towards the mid-80s. And all the way into Friday, mostly cloudy. Here come the showers with a high right near 77.

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